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Buy your drink, your half a sip. 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Now we in a car with a broke brake. Like, thinking about the lick that

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Pick up your chest, can you stop, can you swing? 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

time. A couple of guys got left, they don't want war with the first in line. 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My

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3: 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Another one.

I shouldn't have to for free. 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

0: 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I'm going to talk about Cryder. 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

0: 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I'll be playing music you know and love, from Trenchtown to Jonestown to Tivoli. 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

0: we can only pay you in visits. 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Heard some war stories when uncle came from the prison. He was good at making money but bad at making decisions. Mummy's got a hand in a partner to make a shilling. She'll have to put her arm and a leg in to make a difference. Daddy's out chasing the women, breeding the village, breaking all kind of records to place the blame on the Guinness. When my mother asked, it was never up for discussion. Some lessons learned have different meanings for others. Black History Month, where they taught me that I was nothing in the school of hard knocks, where I had to fight for my cousin. Roll up your sleeves, work twice as hard just to please. Don't beg nobody for yeet, I never chat to police. And on Black Boy Lane, I was caught on my own. He told me go back to my country, I thought I was home. Guess I was wrong.
1: Really, I just wanna

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0: my charge. 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
1: Yeah. We don't get angry, we don't get even. 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I need the breathing so they can see my new Top Boy season. I need the live so they can all see that it's still my time. I don't know why they act tough online. 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Soon as you say we looking for you like some vintage Prada, looking for you like some archive pieces. Jealousy in the end.

Others in my charges. And we're still the same, ain't nothing changed except the car keys. 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I need a gasoline. 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So don't

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0: 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If you like a bargain, then there's Two for One and the Who Am I corner, where you have to guess who our feature artist is. 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
1: 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We're not going nowhere. Whenever they are late, we're always there soon. Thank you, Jaya Rice, cry down in all the morning. Oh, yes, you keep us sheltered like a awning. 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

Hello? Jackson here. Yeah, what? You found Manuel Noriega? In the Philippines? He has a mansion? Okay, we're on it, right?

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weather cold, the weather so chill, chilly, willy, penguin, feather road. 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Yeah, stepping stone. 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They

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4: 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I'm going to talk about Croydon. You know the thing said, this is busy signal as I watch you now. 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
1: South London, are you ready? 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

0: Tomorrow's Classics is your go-to show for a weekly hit of the best hip-hop, R&B and slow jams of yesteryear. I'll be bringing you timeless hits to vibe to every Thursday from 3 to 5pm. But you see me, I like to do things differently and play you some tunes you may have even forgotten about. Sure, we'll throw in the classics you love, but expect to hear those underrated bangers of the past that you just won't hear anywhere else. Good vibes, throwback anthems, and laid-back chatter that will make your Thursday feel like a Friday. Be sure to join me, Carrera Chanel, right here on Croydon FM. 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

0: said there's gonna be winners and losers. 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
1: It's undeniable, baby.

Yeah. 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Word up.

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0: not really about the pressure that they putting on me. It's more so the fact that I'm reminded every day of how unpredictable life can be and how time really don't wait for nobody. And when it comes to you and me, like, how we rocking? It's more so that I really just want to celebrate that and honor that, uplift that, you know? I mean, this ain't nothing regular. We can't treat it as such. We gotta rise to the occasion.
1: 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Good morning, Croydon FM. It's your girl, Lily, and welcome to my show, Sunday Chill with Lily, where I bring you the vibes from 11 a.m. to 1 p.m. every single Sunday. Now, today is such an exciting show. I've got some new music to play for you from the likes of Yiga, Beyonce, and of course, we're going to talk about Aaliyah's 25 years anniversary of her self-titled album called Aaliyah. And of course, you know, the Essence Festival, where they actually showed love to Aaliyah. So there's so much to talk about. But right now, like I said, I want to play some new music. So first, I want to get into a track by Chloe called Talk Dirty, and it's actually produced by Timbaland. They worked on the whole project, and yeah, it's really given, and this is what we need, more collaborations with producers. Even though Chloe can produce herself amazingly, I just love the duo. So enough rambling on, let's get into Chloe with her latest track called Talking Dirty here on Croydon FM. Let's get into it.
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the limbs up for a while. Still stepping on like somebody ain't picking up dog piles. Yeah, you know.

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1: So that was Lotto with Business and Personal here on Cridden FM. Such a tune. So right now, I want to get into a new track by Yigor called Tour Guides. Now, this is a love letter to Brixton. Shout South. So she was just talking about the place that she loves and just seeing it change over time. And yeah, how sad it is. But it's a beautiful song. And, you know, in terms of like gentrification, we all see it around all of the areas, and it is a really sad thing, especially when it comes to culture and culture disappearing. But it's a beautiful song, very summery, kind of like wispy, and yeah, I just love this track. If you've never heard of Yigor, definitely check her out. She makes incredible R&B, contemporary R&B. Yeah, she makes amazing electronic music as well. So she has a lot of sub-genres in the R&B section, which I love. So let's get into Yigor Tour Guide here on Cridden FM.
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That was Victoria Jane with Stay here on Croydon FM. So if you just tuned in, my name is Lily and welcome to my show. It is Sunday Chill with Lily, where I bring you the vibes from 11 a.m. to 1 p.m. every single Sunday. So I just played you a new track by Yeager and it's called Tour Guide, and it's just about the beautiful place called Brixton, of course got a rep south, and she was just talking about how, you know, seeing a place that you love change over time. It's such a beautiful, you know, euphoric track, so definitely check it out, and definitely check out Yeager if you haven't already. So speaking of Victoria Jane, I've, you know, been seeing that she's actually been opening up for John B on his tour, which is so amazing. Like, John B, old school R&B, if you know, you know. If you don't know, of course, you can go on YouTube, check him out. But I love that for her, and I love seeing, you know, the growth, and I can only imagine how much more further she can go with her incredible sound. So shout out to Victoria Jane. Definitely check her out, and I just played her track called Stay from her latest EP. So of course,

0: It's called Donk. And this track, I love this song so much. People have been saying that Solange has written this song. That's why it has that sound to it, which I can definitely hear. And also what I learned about the track is that it's also sampling Desiree Kissing You. So the newest part of the tracks are the Morning Dew side after Donk. It's like putting two tracks together, but they're both incredible. And yeah, I just want to play this track. She's dropped it. She's dropped a visualizer as well. Everyone's talking about it online. So yeah, let's get into Beyonce with Morning Dew here on Croydon FM.
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So that was Black with All That Matters featuring Leon Thomas here on Croydon FM. So of course I started off with a track by Beyoncé. It's one of her latest tracks that she's just dropped, and it's definitely a fan favorite already. It's called Morning Dew and then in brackets Donk. And Donk is an unreleased track that has actually been released and been played and been viral for so many years now, especially on TikTok. I love this track, and it's one of my favorite Beyoncé tracks actually. And people have been saying that Solange actually wrote the track, and I can hear that. It's definitely like a old school 2000s vibes, which I love. And now she's revamped it with actually adding in another track, so putting two tracks in one, and it's called Morning Dew. And she's actually had inspiration by Desiree called Kissing of You. And I think this track, the Donk one, was meant to be, it was on her B-Day album release, but then because they did it not on time in terms of like getting the paperwork together, they had to like retract it. So it's like a interesting fan information, like tea, that back in the day some people have that version of the album, and people are talking about this is why, you know, physical copies are better than digital copies, because you own the copy that you buy, which is true. So the more you know. And then of course, yeah, she added the Morning Dew on top, and it's an incredible track. I really love it. But as I was saying before, I want to speak about Aaliyah. She is one of my favorite artists ever, to be honest. And yeah, they celebrated her at Essence Fest. So Missy Elliott actually curated the whole lineup. And like I said before, you know, she had Normani, Maya, Ryan Destiny, 7th Street R. She had so many people, of course, showing homage through performing her tracks. It was such a beautiful thing. And of course, it's been a 25th anniversary since the self-titled album called Aaliyah that came out. So I've been seeing a lot of people show homage in that way. So I want to play some tracks, and I want to show homage here on Croydon FM to one of my favorite artists. And I want to play tracks that are not as well known, but that are from her albums. So I want to play Aaliyah Extra Smooth, and it just, you know, it really describes her vocals and her style on the track. So let's get into Aaliyah Extra Smooth here on Croydon FM.

0: So that was Aaliyah with Extra Smooth here on Credin FM. I know you know that is a tune. Such a vibe. So Aaliyah. So I want to celebrate Aaliyah's 25th anniversary of her self-titled album by playing some of my favourite tracks from her. What are your favourite tracks from Aaliyah? Even though, you know, her life was stopped so sudden, so early. She was only 22, which is crazy. But what are your favourite Aaliyah tracks? Of course, I just played Extra Smooth here on Credin FM. Oh, I have so many tracks. They actually change over time. And it's crazy because she's been gone so long. And every time I hear her music, it's like I get a different feeling sometimes. Like, oh, what do I think about this track and that track? But it shows her artistry was very much, you know, here for the future. Her outfits, makeup, very futuristic, very now. And of course, so many artists have, of course, you know, have had so much inspiration from her, even rappers. Yeah, especially the dance moves, the smooth vocals, people like Normani. And of course, she was there at, you know, Essence Fest. Shout out to Missy Elliott for, you know, curating such a great lineup. And of course, she got to show homage to one of her favorite artists, which is lovely. So the next track that I want to play is Aaliyah, No Days Go By. And this is another track that I haven't actually heard much of, but it's been on one of the releases of one of her albums back in the day. So, you know, when they do special releases for different countries, so different territories. And No Days Go By is from when, you know, she was in the Age Ain't Nothing But A Number era. So when she first got into the industry, mainstream wise. So I want to play this track. And she actually wrote this song, which is incredible. So let's get into Aaliyah, No Days Go By here on Credin FM. Also, soon I'm going to get into some ads. And then I'm going to get into the second half of my show where I love playing Afrobeats, Amapiano and high life music. So stay tuned for that. Right now, let's get into Aaliyah, No Days Go By here on Croydon FM.
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0: So that was Aaliyah with No Days Go By here on Croydon FM. So I want to get into another Aaliyah track. I've got to show love to Aaliyah, honestly. I feel like she is actually one of the biggest blueprints across New Age, R&B, alternative, just that whole vibe of the dancing and slow R&B. She's one of the pioneers, and I feel like, yeah, just got to put respect on her name, even though she doesn't need it. She's a legend, and I love that her fans are always there to push for her and support her. And I love that they're celebrating her, especially at Essence Festival, which is nice to hear. So the next track that I want to play for you is called Choosy Lover, Old School / New School. And yeah, this track is actually, you know, a track that is, you know, very old school but new school. So she actually sampled the Isley Brothers, and around that period a lot of R&B and rap artists were really sampling them. So the Isley Brothers really loved Aaliyah actually, and was like, yeah, I would definitely allow you to sample the track. So that's how she got an Isley Brothers sample. She's actually had a few actually, so shout out to them for allowing her to make this incredible track come alive. Honestly, it's such an amazing tune, and yeah, this is a great track. So enough talking, I want to get into Aaliyah with Choosy Lover, and it's from her album One in a Million. So let's get into some more Aaliyah here on Croydon FM.
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1: 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It's your girl Lily, and welcome to the second half of my show. Of course, this is Sunday Chill with Lily. I'm here from 11 a.m. to 1 p.m. every single Sunday. So this is the part where I play Afro beats and Amapiano tunes, and I want to start off this section of my show with a track by Kings, and it's called So Sexy here on Croydon FM. So let's get into some Afro beats now.
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0: So that was BNXN and SARS with Frank Sinatra here on Croydon FM. I love this track so much. Such a vibe. So I want to get into some Adekunle Gold with I Got Wiser on My Own. Such a tune as well. How is your Sunday going? I hope you've been enjoying the show so far. Of course, we started off with some R&B and, of course, showing some homage to Aaliyah for her 25th anniversary of her self-titled album called Aaliyah. But, of course, right now, we're in the second half of my show where I play Afrobeats and Amapiano music. So right now, like I said, I want to get into Adekunle Gold with I Got Wiser on My Own here on Croydon FM. So let's get into some vibes.
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gadgets on TikTok Shop. Honestly, I love TikTok Shop. And there's like so many different fans. There's some that, you know, it sprays out cool air either with water, or there's actually cold air already inside of it. Like those bladeless fans, like I definitely need to get one of those. So message in, let me know what you're doing today. Are you just staying in, hiding from the sun, the heat, as much as you can? Obviously it's hot inside as well. So you can message in on 074-946-96978. Let me know. I would love to do some shout outs as well. Is it anyone's birthday? I'm one of those people, I wish my birthday was in summer because the weather is giving

0: You could do so much things outside in the summer, like barbecues, so many things, honestly. I don't know if I would want to be this hot, but you know, it's better than it's hot than it's cold. So let's get into some more Afro beats. I want to get into Darko featuring Ruga with Solar. Such a tune. So I want to play this again here on Cronin FM. So let's get into some more vibes and let's get into some more Afro beats.
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0: So that was Odil featuring Wizkid with Nights in the Sun here on Croydon FM. Such a vibe, especially now that it's summer. Such a vibe, a mood, honestly. So right now, before I get into some Amapiano tunes, I want to still play some Afrobeats. And I want to play R2B's with Over. Such a big tune. I love the song. It just gets anyone dancing. And it's such a classic tune that if you're sitting down, what are you doing? What are you doing on this Sunday listening in on Croydon FM? So get up and let's start dancing. Because the sun's out, you know, let's have some fun here. Let's play some R2B's Over here on Croydon FM. Let's get into it.
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0: that was Formation here on Croydon FM. So it's coming to the end of my show, but don't go anywhere. This is the last section of my show where I love to play my piano and Thai life music. So I want to start off with this track here, and it's Ning Ni King Kon Sele, and it's Jazz World, Thatohasti and Thuku Thela. So I want to play this track. It is such a vibe. So let's play Ninging Ni Kong Zele. Hopefully I'm pronouncing it right. And let's get into the vibes here on Croydon FM.
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0: So that was Sheik and Les Mzala here on Caridin FM. I hope you've enjoyed the show, but it's coming to an end. But don't worry, you can always come back next week. I'm here every single Sunday from 11 a.m. to 1 p.m. giving you the vibes that you need. Of course, I'll be coming with some more new music, more topics to talk about, what's been going on in the culture. But of course, you can listen back on our Mixcloud at Caridin FM, as well as follow us on our Instagram at Caridin FM. You can follow my journey on my Instagram at ITSLEELEE3_. Of course, have a great, blessed and relaxed Sunday. Go out there and enjoy the sun. But don't go anywhere. I'm going to be playing some more Amapiano tunes before I leave. So definitely stay tuned for some more vibes. But of course, I hope you've enjoyed the show and have a great start to your week. So right now, the next track that I want to play for you is a track by Uncle Waffles called Taste from her new album. So let's get into some new vibes, new music from Uncle Waffles, and let's get into it. See you next week. Bye.
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1: South London, are you ready? 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
1: I don't know where this guy is going with that radio presenter voice. 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And myself, Selector Woods.
0: Professional business, you know that. What's going on, people?
1: How are you doing this afternoon?
0: Hope you're enjoying the summer. We're having a good one, you know. It's been like a hot all week for the past month. I swear.
1: Right, listen.
0: Is this England or what?
1: Do you know what I mean, brother?
0: Yeah, man. More of the same. We're loving that.
1: It's about to get hotter. This is the My Tribe Collective Takeover Show.
0: 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Shout out to Cyanide on the Wings.

0: generally going to brighten up your afternoon. So what are you up to today? Let us know.
1: Shout out to Delphine. Shout out to Max. Shout out to Marley. You saying, Woods? How was your day last night, man? What were you saying? Did you have a good day? Did you have a good night?
0: You never ask me generally, don't try it.
1: Trying to do this radio thing now, you get me?
0: Trying to be my mate. It was good, brother. I was DJing at a festival for Terry Walker. Big up Terry Walker.
1: Yeah, shout out to you, man.
0: I was at Jam Supernova.
1: Listen, I was watching the post today, you know. I see Terry Walker on there. I was like, yeah. I was like, hang on a minute. Is that what's in the back?
0: A man of many talents.
1: Festival DJ now, you know, dog. Yeah. It's a My Tribe thing.
0: Since we're asking, how was your day yesterday, brother? Was it good?
1: Yeah, it was alright, you know. Little bit of hype. Also watched the footy. I had to make sure I get home in time for that.
0: Oi, oi.
1: Come on, England. I think it's coming on.
0: You're right, fella.

0: through the box.
1: You know the ones.
0: Listen, before we get into it, let's make sure we get the listeners involved. What's the phone number?
2: 07494 696 978. Once again, 07494 696 978. I think I need to go to Specsavers, mate.
0: I can tell. But listen, you dressed nicely today. You got your cold ward on.
1: Hey, cold ready.
0: Me too.
1: Hey.
0: Let's go. 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
1: 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They like this one.
0: This one for the lovers out there.

0: All the shoulder gang. This is where you screw up your face. It may be the afternoon, but we don't care. This is the My Tribe Takeover Show.
1: Keeping it dark.
0: This is the My Tribe Collective. And this is the My Tribe Takeover Show. This is the England Afters Party. On the turntables we have Marco MB. Marco, take us deck one into... Take us deck two into deck one. Mix up!

Martin Odegaard, Brett Harland. Your boys took a hell of a beating. We'll be telling them.

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1: Shout out to Icy on this one. Shout out to Mac 10. Let's go.

We got the Astro Jet being disobedient. Hey. Selecki, what we got? We got rhythm for these. 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

in gear. Drive your worries out of here. 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

It's my tribe. And we're outside. And it's my tribe. Let's go. Every Sunday, right here on Croydon FM. This is the My Tribe Collective. 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

0: Kobe telling them. 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Real world, this is not a drill. 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And serve it a producer. Marco, who's produced that one?
1: Shout out to

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This one we call it Tech Time.

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I want to say good afternoon to Ollie D. Outside Ollie D. Outside.

0: Rhythm up. This is the Mind Tribe Collective. This is the Mind Tribe Takeover Show. We do this every Sunday, 1 p.m. until 3 p.m.
1: Mind and it's Tribe.
0: Who? Who?
1: My Tribe.
0: Yeah, there's enough of us. What we're telling them. Take with him, gal. You take it easy. So look towards Marco MB. Tell boys he told say an IB. MYTRIBE. Take with him, gal. You take it easy. MYTRIBE.

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0: 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Shout out to Driver on this one.
1: Shout out to Driver on production. Out to Ryan Amore. Pow. We'll be telling them. Pow. 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
1: My tribe.

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1: And we are Sunday in your Sunday. The only way we know. This is the Magi Collective, and we've only got on, and we've only got off. Right about now, we're on. Let's go.

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Let's go! Ladies forward.

Boss it down. This is the My Tribe Collective, and this is the My Tribe Takeover Show. Lushing it down. This is how we do it, and this is how it's always been done. This is how we do it, and this is how it's always been done. Combining two rhythms into one, we make you scum Babylon. This is how we do it, and this is how it's always been done. Combining two rhythms into one, we make you scum Babylon. Don't forget, bring your dance moves along. Move to dance on the dance that I belong. Following the rhythm and no confusion. What a piece of rhythm, where you get it from? Playing you from dusk till dawn.

0: 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Ha! This one for the trans women. Yeah. Let's go. Taking it from the top, the edges of the My Tribe Collective. This is the My Tribe Takeover Show. And we do this every Sunday, 1 p.m. till 3 p.m. on the Big Bad Croydon FM. Selecki, touch your button. We've got the whole tribe covered. It's My Tribe.
1: This one, life is real. Listen to the lyrics.
0: We had to serve it a hard stop. Give it a producer. Who's produced this one? I'm too
1: open. 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
1: Yeah.
0: I got nothing to hide. 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
1: Live your life.
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0: You're listening to Selector Woods. Here we go. 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

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Rhythm's got me in a trance, keeps on telling me dance. And drink some liquor to help me enhance my body, mind and spirit into perfect balance. 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

0: the energy, we're giving it the energy, we're giving it
1: an abundance.
0: This is every house in the woods.
1: With Selector Woods.
0: This is every house in the woods.
1: With Cyanide B.
0: This is every house in the woods.
1: We're gonna house in the woods. With Selector Woods. We're gonna house in the woods. With Selector Woods.

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0: 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This is the Mind Tribe Collective, this is the Mind Tribe Takeover Show. Yeah.
1: Old time Nats B, you know, you done a madness.

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0: Definitely.

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Selector Woods, Marco MB, myself, Cyanide B. This is the My Tribe Collective, and we're outside Sunday in your Sunday. 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

와우. 시빅타 타타 시빅타 타타 brand new sounds always providing always educating always brand new cause we trash the garbage or we can go old school with what we salvage Siliki you know it's worries of my

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1: Sounds like you decided one, mate.
0: It sounded like I've had a few. Yeah, the Selector Ones, Marco MB, myself, Cyan IB. We do this every Sunday. Full up of vibes, Selecky.

Yeah. 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Selector was myself, Cyan IB. It's the Mind Tribe Collective. 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

ha, ha. 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

All right then. I'm getting my tribe PTSD. If you know about Adiva on the vocals, this is a big tune in a Sunday in your Sunday. Seleki. She said, respect me. Big tune. We're going to sign out with this.

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1: Yo, it's MC Bushwackala Kala. 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

0: 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If you like a bargain, then there's Two for One and the Who Am I corner, where you have to guess who our feature artist is. 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
1: South London, are you ready? 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
1: Greetings, greetings, greetings.
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0: Burrows. Baby, I know what's going on.
1: What's the weather like where you are?

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0: 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But don't watch that. Listen this.
1: I'm to remember. 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

0: 97.8 and 99.4 FM. I'm at that about Cryde. 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
1: Today in London, the temperature is 30 centigrade. Right now as I speak, in London, South London, 30 centigrade. Tomorrow's going to be in the 20s, high 20s. Tuesday in the high 20s. Wednesday in the high 20s. And Thursday, we get a little relief. We get a little bit of water to water our gardens, innit? Do you know what I mean? But I ain't complaining because we're not allowed to. All we can do is enjoy and bask in it, right? Selecta, come! Now this track

they could just listen on and on and on. In the meantime, back to the one and only John Junior Delgado, selector.

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First

Community Radio, music for you. We are back on the other side. It's now 3 minutes past six in the evening. Your notice has changed from afternoon to evening, but the dear lights still stay the same way. It's still hot over here in London. And now it's the Rocksteady selection, without objection. Hit it up!

0: 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We're just touching on a few tracks from yesteryear, rocksteady style. We ain't gonna go too deep though. We can though.
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2: 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I'll be bringing you timeless hits to vibe to every Thursday from 3 to 5pm. 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Sure, we'll throw in the classics you love, but expect to hear those underrated bangers of the past that you just won't hear anywhere else. Good vibes, throwback anthems, and laid-back chatter that will make your Thursday feel like a Friday. 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
3: Right, the time is now 6:26 in the evening here in London, and the temperature is still 30 centigrade, and it's still going to be hot tomorrow, Tuesday, Wednesday and Thursday, even though there's been predicted some rain for those who require some. But I'm fine, I'm enjoying myself. Selector, we're going to play a selection from the one and only Ken Parker, I Want to Be Loved. Long time in the play of them tune, isn't it?

you guys been watching the football? Have ya? I cannot believe it. England are in the semi-finals.

0: That's right. And his name is Jude Bellingham. If you've never heard of him before, you've heard of him now. Jude Bellingham has scored 2 goals and put England, that's right, England, into the semi-finals of the World Cup. You know what? I've been watching and I've been enjoying it. I know it's been some odd hours at night time and really late and sometimes a bit early when I just come in from work, there's a match on. But you know what? It's been all right, innit?
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0: Shout out to Lawrence, shout out to Angie, shout out to Maxi, big up to General C, our crew listening to the show, big up to all of you, and of course the silent listeners out there. We're going to play a couple more, then we're going to go into a Studio One mix. But before that, we got this. Jimmy London. London, you know.

0: blame on them. 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
1: Next, we got another track from Alton Ayres, and follow that by Derek Harriott and then Doro Wilson. All right, watch this. 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
0: The sounds of the Kingstonians. This is the last one from me. And I'm wishing you a fantastic week ahead, whatever you do.

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1: South London, are you ready? Full House Bingo Brunch is celebrating its second anniversary on Saturday the 18th of July at the Prince of Wales Brixton. We've gone big with 3 times £250 jackpots, over £1,000 in cash and prizes,

0: Book now. Full House. See you there.
1: I never thought of myself as the giving type. But I guess I am. 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And I give blood when I can. 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
0: And it's my pleasure to inform you it is in fact coming home. I'm your boy Lucas Ramsell, aka One Stone, aka the freshest light skin on radio since Reggie Yates. Kicking us off brand new from the boy, friend of the show, Sam Tompkins. He's back. New project out soon. He's on a hell of a run with the singles as well. I got lucky about two times, but three times can't win. Shout out Bilko for the last 2 hours, sounding sweet, sweet, sweet on this Sunday as always. But I'm in the spaceship now, and I'm putting you onto the hottest new artists, new songs, every single Sunday night. I got lucky about two times, but three times can't win. Got a hell of a show for you today. Brand new stuff from Anais, Pink Panthers, Zoka the Author, and many, many, many, many, many more. So stick around, kick your feet up. Don't forget you can text in 07494696978 is the number. Let me know where you're listening from, what you're enjoying. The aim of the game is that you leave here with a brand new artist or a brand new song to add to your playlist, so when they blow up, you can tell your friends that I was there first. Hey, hey, hey, hey, hey, hey. It's Duke Bellingham's country, we're all just living in it.

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1: Yo, what up, guys? I go by the name S-A-R-K-O-D-R-E. So, I call you guys on Lockdown to Croydon FM. 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

Brand new from Baby Rose and Elmeen. Is This Love, right here on the Heat Check. As always, starting the show on my R&B bag. Got hella new releases for you. Shout out Mumsy and the family tuned in as always. Massive shout outs to my little sister graduating this week. Hold tight, Sam tuned in all the way from the US, North Carolina representing. Hold tight, Tilly in Manchester. Jev in Hainault. It's the Heat Check, so it's time to heat up. And this next one's fitting, brand new from Anaïs, the mysterious songwriter. Been loving her most recent string of releases and her features with Corto Alto. This next song's called Sunshine, dropped on Friday. Let me know what you think. Text in 07494-696-978. 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

God, I know it's not too often you revise your planning, so it seems dumb for me to ask you to provide me answers. I'd be more cautious if you told me it'd be second chances, but my mind's on the fence and my heart's reminiscing. But will you let me the same from decisions I made or the choices I took? I know I'm not often the one you get your second chances to, but I'd be so lost in a month from all the years I stayed with you. I hope my reckless actions ain't changed much, 'cause I love you.

brand new from Felix Ames, Second Chances, right here on the Heat Check. Hey. Shout out 374 on the texts, saying that one sounds like it was made in 1968. The tape delay on the melody, the vocals. It's so classic, it sounds new. And that's what we're all about at the Heat Check. I'm gonna change the tempo up a little bit. 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

WhatsApp the studio now for shouts on 07494 696 978.

0: Absolutely massive song from Tyler Lewis. That one's called Yesterday. Out now, dropped on Friday. She's got an incredible voice and that production is nuts. If you're just joining us, where you been? It's 7:24 on your Sunday night. You're locked into Croydon FM. 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
1: Brand new!
0: And up next, an artist we've been supporting for quite some time. And we're saying his time is coming. He goes by the name of Owen Sayward. Not Soward, or however I was pronouncing it at the start. My bad, Owen. And I truly do believe we're watching the making of a pop superstar. This is a new one called Not Mine. You're locked into The Heat Check. Bonus points if you can spot the sample / interpolation.

Owen Sayward, Not Mine, right here on the Heat Check. Now, I'm a little bit of a music nerd, so when a song comes out, I have to check the credits. I'm just saying, I didn't see any official interpolation. But if there is, I wonder how much they had to pay MJ. The sample obviously being Human Nature, Michael Jackson. Bonus points to you if you got that one. Up next, we're keeping it London with a little feature from across the pond. Brand new from Nipper. This one's called Homegrown, featuring Blast.

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2: 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Turn up.

Victoni Slick right here on the Heat Check. That snippet has been inescapable on socials this week. Late entry for Song of the Summer. We're heating up, getting towards the hour mark. I've got a few more to squeeze in before the break, don't you worry. Up next, brand new from Wow. This one's called Hey Baby. You're locked into the Heat Check. Don't go anywhere.

0: 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I've got time for a few more before the break.
1: If you give me one chance, I'm
0: 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Eight Sinatra.

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No lay, right here on the Heat Check. Hold tight, everyone tuned in. We're heading towards the break, but I'll be right back with brand new music after this. 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

One of my favorite releases of the last few months. Fire burning through the rain, Dame Dame, right here on the Heat Check. It's 8:04 on your Sunday night, and you're here with me. 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We're getting into the rap portion of the hour, UK hip hop, a little bit of drill, a little bit of alternative. And as always, we take it out on a high, bring that BPM all the way up, ready for the man of the house takeover later on. Some great UK rap releases this week. Joe James dropped his new album, already being called a modern classic. And with a feature list containing the likes of Dave and Loyal Khana, you can see why. Took a lot of selection and time for me to work out what I was going to pick for the show this week. So many good songs on the album. But I thought it was only right to play this one. This is brand new from Joe James featuring Dave. 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

0: pocket made a killing off the ujo. 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Had a star dog, I had them dogging like Tootree. 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She sending pics, but the don't move me. But the might move me. That thing, she got the Fuji. 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When you get it with integrity, it's 10 times harder, but it's much more rewarding. Anytime I play, I push my chips, calm all you need. The green Carti Buffy's just a fix to distortion. And I ain't no goth, I had the Ricks before Carti. Acne cap, that was khaki. They were rocking Versace with the triple black Arachi. I done my own thing, different pattern Fibonacci. Then I patterned up my chargy. I ain't in a double larky, in the mountains, in the archy. Man, I major like Sharky. I'm from South End, but white man, I call you presidential like Mugabe. On the M, I'm bumping Joshi with my wifey in the car seat. Looking in her eyes that they should put you in a Saatchi, cause you genuinely artsy. How the could they want me? Them are soft, them are mushy.
1: Told my G that we got money on the way.

fake pastor. End up handing out a blessing to a slave master. 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Martial law is in effect, I did a Paul Phoenix. I was embarrassed by my surname for no reason, by a man that had three names with no meaning. Can't read him, head in a Bible, I was psalm reading. A tarot card, UAE, I'm in the palm reading. Heart bleeding, gave bro life, but he's alive, so we can't grieve him. Aren't even ready for him. I don't trust the law that we have, so why'd I need another 47 of them? Wavy like Max Bigavelli on the surfboard in Honolulu. I don't do voodoo, bro, I'll do you like I never knew you. You got all that money, but you're because they're looking through you. I can see your soul crying now, cause you got nothing to you.

0: something in the way, I think I'm Cobain. Came in some Ed Hardy. Feeling like Jeff Hardy, Matt Hardy, Tom Hardy, and they wanna bombard me. Sitting on the fence, they wanna unguard me. My girl from Trinidad, I tell her pass through and cook what you want, cause where I'm from, we eat sharks too. 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
1: Told my Jada we got money on the way. Told my shorty Sandra Pale and her Lily, what you want? 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
1: 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It's 8:10 on your Sunday night. 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I'll accept anything but WeTransfer links. No WeTransfer, please. Send me a little bio about yourself as well, and I'll play it on the show. If you're a rapper or an artist that wants to come and do a performance / a freestyle as well, step up to the plate. You can DM me on Instagram at LRMusic. Booking in my next set of guests right now. Without further ado, let's get back to the music. We're heating up. Underneath me right now, brand new from Joshua Baraka. This one's called What Do I Know? 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Keep it locked.

Brand new from Blast featuring Sasha Keeble, Ruin, right here on the Heat Check. Up next though, brand new from a friend of the show. He came on a few weeks back to absolutely shell a Heat Check freestyle. And he's back with a brand new single with Canyon Music on the feature. This is Zoka the Author with How You Feel.

0: 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Search Heat Check and look back at all the shows over the last few weeks. Don't forget, I also post a playlist every Monday morning ready for your commute of all the songs I've played on the Heat Check over the last few months. It's getting big. I'm going to have to start removing some. Keeping it up to date every week. This one's brand new from the inbox. Artist called Turtle, T-R-T-L. It's got that drilly influence. It's 140 BPM with some drums, some drill hi-hats. It's also very, very R&B. And it meant I had to play it. I'll be taking the BPM up a little bit after this one.
1: Never expecting me to be more than I could be. Sometimes when I see,
0: this is Turtle, Trust in You, right here on the Heat Check.

brand new from Bowo, Clueless, right here on the Heat Check. This one's a special one to me. One of my favourite rappers in the country came back last week. After a long time away, A2 made his return. And this is my favourite one off the EP. You're locked into the Heat Check right here on Croydon FM. South London's home of brand new music. 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
0: 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Let's bring that BPM up.

absolutely huge. From Nia Archives and Georgia Smith, Get Me Down, right here on the Heat Check. And from one huge female power duo to another. Brand new from Kalayla, Pink Pantherez. This one's called The Bridge. You're locked into the Heat Check. Keep it locked.

Blissful IMSO, Is It Obvious, right here on the Heat Check. We're nearing the end of the show. I've got a few more for you, and then I'm out for the week. As I said before, don't forget you can send me music, lucasramsell@gmail.com. That's LucasRamsell at gmail.com. I scroll through every week. Nothing will get missed, I promise. Hey, hey, hey, hey, hey, hey, hey, hey, hey, hey, hey, hey, hey, hey. Up next, Tom Did It, Roses, right here on Quiet Nefer.

0: 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You've been locked into the Heat Check right here on Croydon FM with your boy Lucas Ramsell, aka my plus one gets a plus one, aka the freshest looking light skin on radio since Reggie Yates. 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
0: I'll be back same time, same place next week, putting you onto the hottest and brand new artists. In the meantime, stay hydrated, stay vibing, keep supporting the music that moves you. And don't forget, it's coming home. I got one more to see us out. Brand new from JB. It's Time and Date. 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

0: What's going on? 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Let's have it. Tech Culture. Simeon. 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

So as we do, tech culture, back-to-back business, 4 for 4. 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

0: Shouts out to Simeon Clark on this one. 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Tech culture, back to back, 4x4.
1: Be ready.
0: I feel like it's been a minute, it probably hasn't, but. 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

0: was a gun. It wasn't a knife. 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
1: Last few coming from me. This one entitled, Where Is My Money?
0: Still, when I went back to...
1: Andres Campo, Bad Boy.
0: Excuse me. 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
1: Where's my money?
0: Sorry,
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big, big shout out goes out to Jason Detox. I love seeing the man them making moves. This one signed to Repopulate Mars, released Friday. Old Tag Detox. Track entitled Tag Poppin'.

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0: This one titled Playing With Kitties, due for release 17th of July. 5 days, a few days, a few days.

One more coming in from me, then Leon will be closing down. This one coming in from Shiba-san.

me neither. I don't smoke cigarettes. I don't smoke cigars. I don't smoke a pipe, pipe, pipe, pipe, pipe, pipe, pipe, pipe, pipe, pipe, pipe, pipe, pipe, pipe, pipe, pipe, pipe, pipe, pipe, pipe, pipe, pipe, pipe, pipe, pipe, pipe, pipe, pipe, pipe, pipe, 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

0: Do you smoke? 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

Titled You Know. Christian Kiperani on the buttons. Last one entitled I Don't Smoke. AJ Marino. Released on Material Records. Last couple from me tonight, and it's been a big one, you know.

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1: South London, are you ready? Full House Bingo Brunch is celebrating its second anniversary on Saturday the 18th of July at the Prince of Wales Brixton. 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
1: 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You mean? 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
1: 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Thank you, Jaya Rice, Croydon in all the morning. 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